0: 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Meine Musik, meine Stars, mein Radio.
1: Tom Tom lived for all he could give, and he stood by his father's side. 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

Tom's called away, but his wife says stay. 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Sweet young wife only fears for the good life.

men from the land of the palm trees. But before dying, I wish to pour forth the poems of my soul. My verses are soft, soft green, but also a flaming red. My verses are like wounded fawns seeking refuge in the forest. I want to share my fate with the world's humble. A little mountain stream pleases me more than the ocean.

It was a moonlit night in old Mexico. 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Suddenly, I heard the plaintive cry of a young Mexican girl.